0: It was back that I cried. 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All you did was prove me wrong. Wish you said you loved me when you didn't have your fingers crossed.
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1: Ooh, wait, he say sit on his face. What if he say

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1: Los 40.
0: Descubre música nueva. Ahora, los 40.
2: Sad Summer. Baker Grace.
0: Es tendencia. Es 40.
3: Staying in the shade, it's getting way too hot. Kill the fireworks, can someone make it stop? 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Post up

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3: Numb, Dotan.
2: They don't see me. They don't know what it's like. Draining colors into black and white.

It's also pointless, ah, but it's not though, is it? It's really real, and when you feel it, you can really feel it. Grab somebody that you love, grab anyone who needs to hear it. Shake them by the shoulders, scream in their face. Death is coming for us all, but not today. Today you're living it, hey, you're really feeling it. Give it everything you've got, knowing you can't take this with you, and all you've ever needed to exist has always been within you. Give me some of that good stuff, that human spirit. Cut it with 100% endurance.

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3: They say the holy water's watered down, and this town's lost its faith. Our colors will fade eventually, so if our time is running out, day after day, we'll make the mundane a masterpiece. Oh my, my, oh my, my love, I take one look at you, you're taking me out.